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1: There was a net fault, but the ball was already down. So he, yeah, the ball had already been out at the time that he touched. That's what I see. They can't split screen it right now. They're having trouble with the screen. He can see it.
0: 主裁说这个球已经死球了，已经界外了。
1: There's no fault.
2: I keep my challenge. I keep my challenge.
1: Now there's you still lose the challenge. There's no fault.
2: It's not fault. It's not
0: fault. 你也是在跟这个主裁斗智斗勇啊。这个球是在死球之后，对方有这个触网的行为。这一段场面稍微有点混乱。中国队还是需要快速把这个注意力放在比赛当中啊，不然这个比分很容易被巴西队给带走。那刚才卡乔帕就直接来了一个远距离的飘球，就趁着你还没有回到这个比赛里边，让这个比赛快速开始。那么其实这个后二进攻打得不错，圆网的快攻，这球在界内。哇，漂亮！短平快，24-21啊，巴西队拿到了全场比赛的赛点。卡扎帕防起来了。